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1: Welcome to the month of June. That is when the manliest of men begin to tackle their long list of summertime honey-dos. But be careful if they involve tools you are not necessarily an expert with. 1,686 men suffer severe hand bruises from hammers every year. 1,304 men puncture their fingers with nail guns every year. And get this, 4,535 men cut their fingers on portable saws every year. And most of those accidents begin when the man says, "Of course I know what I'm doing."
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1: My birthday is coming up in 3 weeks. And if you were thinking about buying me a gift, I do not want these Hermes. You know, the hoity-toity luxury brand is releasing its first ever headphones this summer in the Netherlands with a staggering price tag of $15,000. The hand-stitched cowhide leather design features metallic finishes and beautiful color options like natural black, chocolate, deep red, and Prussian blue. 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They're the ones that have way too much money and not nearly enough sense.
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0: 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We're proud to live here, too. 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
1: It's the big sports story today, and you heard it here first, kinda sorta. Tiger Woods is expected to miss all four major PGA championships for his second straight year in a row. Sports Illustrated reports that Woods did not enter the 2026 Open Championship before the deadline to register, which was last week. One presumes he is still working on his personal problems, and we all know he's got them. While I am no expert in addiction, relationships, or sports, I can't help but think all of this drama could have been avoided if he had just picked a better driver.
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South Charleston, Polka, and Dunbar. 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

A little extra giddy up real early on a Tuesday morning. Singing along with Keith Whitley now. I'm no stranger to the rain. 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

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I have to be careful when I sing that line around here in the Walker studio because, you know, HR might be listening and mistake. 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I'm Ryan Real. Thank you so much for loving your country with me. I've got $2, an American girl, a man this

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Going behind the bosses back up real early, celebrating Joe Stampley, who was born in Spring Hill, Louisiana, June 6th, 1943. When he was just 15, he met Merle Kilgore, and they started writing together. This is before Merle co-wrote Ring of Fire with June Carter and became Hank Williams Jr.'s manager. He tried a couple of solo recordings, but didn't really get much traction. He and his brother Bobby formed a band called The Uniques, based out of Shreveport. They were very popular in the Texarkana area and had some minor hits with Not Too Long Ago and All These Things, which Joe would later re-record as a two-step and take to the top of the country chart. He would go solo in 1971.

0: His first number one soul song in January of 1973. He would have four chart toppers overall, including one with Mo Bandy. Their duo partnership would win two ACMs and a CMA. When you add all the numbers together, it was 18 top tens in Joe's career. The most lasting song went to number one in May of 1975. Roll on, Big Mama. It's Joe Stampley behind the boss's back and up real early on Superstar Country. 96.1 KWS.
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She don't know she's beautiful. Sammy Kershaw does, up real early on Superstar Country 96.1 KWS. And his fellow Pelican State native, Joe Stampley, is going to turn 83 on Saturday. We went behind the boss's back with a chart topper from May of 1975. Roll on, Big Mama. Mo Bandy and Joe Stampley do still do about a dozen dates in Texas together each year. We need Lady A, up real early now on Superstar Country 96.1 KWS.

0: 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Farmer's Daughter from Rodney Atkins, up real early on Superstar Country 96.1 KWS. Same idea as a Ty Herndon song from his debut album called Love at 90 Miles an Hour that you might want to check out at some point. I'm Rob Rio. Thank you so much for loving your country with me. 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

0: time zone am I on? What country am I in?
1: It doesn't matter. It's 5 o'clock somewhere.
0: It's always on 5 in Margaritaville, come to think of it.
1: Yeah, I heard that.
0: You've been there, haven't you?
1: Yes, sir.
0: I've seen your boat there.
1: I've been to Margaritaville a few times.
0: All right. Well, that's good.
1: Stumble my way back.
0: Okay. Well, we just want to make sure you can keep it between the navigational beacons.
1: Between the buoys. I got it.
0: All right. Well, it's 5 o'clock. Let's go somewhere.
1: I'm ready. Crank it up.
0: Let's get out of here.
1: I'm gone.

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Ah, her heavenly sounds graced the Charleston Coliseum not too long ago, did Alison Krauss, When You Say Nothing at All, up real early on Superstar Country 96.1 KWS. It's 6:11. I'm Rob Rio. Thank you so much for loving your country with me. A sunny day with a high of 79. It is 54 right now. It's going to get even sunnier for someone. 7:20 is when we plan to make the call. 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So keep your phone handy. You may be our big grand prize winner. Speaking of heaven, we'll go with Kenny, but we don't want to go now. And A Crazy Life, plus a real good question. Can you

0: hard for lots of folks. The real good question this morning involves drive-in movie day, which is coming up on Saturday. When was the last time you went to a drive-in movie? I remember as a kid, there were lots of drive-ins around where I grew up. That was actually one of the things, because you could get like two or three movies at the drive-in, and you could bring in, you know, your own snacks and drinks. I have a vivid memory of there was a drive-in that did a lot of second run stuff, but they do like triple features. I have a vivid memory of my aunt and uncle's Dodge Champ. Or maybe it was a Plymouth Champ. It was a Champ. It was a hatchback. Anyway, pulling into the space backwards at the drive-in, opening up the hatch, and we had the sleeping bags and the pillows and the pizza and the snacks and all that. And the triple feature was Saturday Night Fever, Urban Cowboy, and Grease. It was a John Travolta triple feature. There is still a drive-in not too far from my hometown where I grew up, but they are few and far between. When was the last time you went to a drive-in movie? That's a real good question. Facebook and Instagram to join the conversation. 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

0: Cha-Cha-Cha with Pam Tillis and me, Vita Loca, up real early on Superstar Country 96.1 KWS. Sunny and 79 today, 54 now. I'm Rob Rio. Thank you so much for loving your country with me. And boy, can you save big on some cool stuff. WVBargains.com is happening now. 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I see Tri-County YMCA memberships. 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The King and the Rhinestone Cowboy coming up real early on Superstar Country 96.1 KWS.
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0: Now it's our turn to help more folks who are being raised up down home. 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Sunny and 79 today, 54 now. I'm Ron Rio. Thank you so much for loving your country with me and for helping our weeest friends and neighbors this time. Hopefully you are familiar. You are that we've burned into your brain how our drop events work, where, you know, we need something to help folks in West Virginia. We put out the clarion call and then you show up in our parking lot. We do them on Thursdays, 7 a.m. till 6 p.m. And you loop through our parking lot. Whatever we're seeking, we can take from you. You don't have to get out of your nice, comfortable vehicle. We will do all the work. Well, Union Mission's going to do really all the work, the collecting, the sorting, and the distributing. It's non-perishable snacks this time for young folks who are hungry, in need, and out of school and not getting those provided meals. So let's feed some kids in West Virginia this Thursday. It's Drop Your Snacks. It is presented by the Charleston Dirty Birds. Union Mission will be here. I will be on the parking lot pretty much all day. Unless you are hearing my voice over the radio up real early, I will be on that parking lot. I tend to go the whole 11 hours plus from setup to tear down. So I would love to see you on Thursday. Drop Your Snacks this Thursday with the Charleston Dirty Birds and Union Mission. Naomi and Winona, Eddie and T-Roy, Wild and Blue, and a real interesting fact, all coming up real early on Superstar Country 96.1 KWS.
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We're getting wild and blue as we're getting up real early with John Anderson on Superstar Country 96.1 KWS. And we're getting some name origins in a National Candy Month real interesting fact filed by Morgan and Morgan. And we're getting Winona for the Charleston Sternwheel Regatta barely a month away. It's the Judds and Grandpa up real early now on 96.1 KWS.

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0: shenanigans are afoot. I'll tell you about it coming up real early on Superstar Country 96.1 KWS Montgomery Gentry. She couldn't change me. Sunny and 79 today. It's 54 now. I'm Rob Rio. Thank you so much for loving your country with me. Let's get together lunchtime Friday, 11 until 1. There is a brand new Goodwill retail store fixing to open up at the old Drug Emporium, Kanawha Boulevard West. I will be there lunchtime Friday, 11 until 1. Yes, I will have some KWS shirts while they last. You can shop the affordable clothing, home goods, furniture, and electronics. You'll pretty much be there before anyone else this Friday, 11 until 1, the brand new Goodwill retail store, Kanawha Boulevard West, near Patrick Street. We'll catch up with one another. We'll catch a third-rate romance.
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7: 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The name has been disputed for over 100 years. In 1920, a candy bar called Baby Ruth was launched. The claim was that it was named for Ruth Cleveland, daughter of the former president who had been born while he was president. Probably not, though. It was probably meant to capitalize on the success of baseball player Babe Ruth. And then the Snickers bar in 1930 was named for a horse. The Mars family had a horse named Snickers, and that's how that candy bar got its name. June is National Candy Month, and that's a real interesting fact. 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

she was hotter than a $2 pistol. She was the fastest thing around. 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She was built

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2: 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Mon and Kanawha County officials look for ways to drive down exploding regional jail costs.

0: 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Lots of sunshine today with a high of 79, clear and 51 overnight. Mostly sunny 78 tomorrow, sunny and 82 on Thursday. The latest news, weather, and more for the Mountain State is always at WVMetroNews.com. 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

more West Virginia towns we love. Eleanor, Scott Depot, and Penn. Every girl in this town, every girl in this town. 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

We're about, I'd say 11 minutes away from picturing our winner in Strummin' and Strollin' in Music City, driven by Capital Mitsubishi and Capital Ford. That's Tracy Lawrence, Paint Me a Birmingham, up real early on Superstar Country 96.1 KWS. A sunshine day with a high of 79, double nickel 55 right now. I'm Rob Rio. Thank you so much for loving your country with me. If you were one of our keyword play-alonger enterers, make sure you've got your phone handy because we are going to make the call and we are going to have a winner. Somebody is going to Nashville. Airfare, three-night hotel stay, Grand Ole Opry tickets, a unique food walking tour through downtown Nashville, a Nashville attraction pass for two from the Nashville Convention and Visitors Corp, so you can kind of do some of your own things. We have even more of those that folks are going to win, but our big grand prize winner, we're going to find out very, very, very soon. Make sure that ringer is turned up. We're going to go with Josh and Clint and Tim and Faith, who's going to go strumming and

0: breakfast.
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And we will make the call, strumming and strolling in Music City, driven by Capital Ford and Capital Mitsubishi, right after Mr. and Mrs. McGraw. 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

0: 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That's Josh Turner up real early on Superstar Country 96.1 KWS. Sunny and 79 today. It is 55 now. I'm Rob Rio. Thank you so much for loving your country with me. You can hear it. It was just handed to me by producer Flash. All right, let's dial it up. Let's get a winner.
1: Hello.
0: May I speak to Crystal, please?
1: This is her.
0: Hi, Crystal.
1: Hello.
0: You didn't happen to peek at the ID and see who's calling, did you?
1: I did. I heard it. What does that mean?
0: It's Rob Real from 96.1 KWS. How are you this morning?
1: I'm good. How are you?
0: I can't complain. Sometimes I still do. I think you're about to get a whole lot better, though.
1: Oh, my God.
0: Do you have any upcoming vacation plans?
1: No.
0: Yes, you do.
1: Oh, my gosh.
0: You are going to be strumming and strolling in Music City.
1: Oh, my goodness. Thank you so much.
0: We will have airfare for you, 3-night hotel stay, a Nashville attraction pass for two with a whole bunch of cool stuff

0: courtesy of the Nashville Convention and Visitors Corp, a unique food walking tour in downtown Nashville. The Grub is great in Music City. And, of course, tickets to the Grand Ole Opry.
1: Oh, my gosh, that's amazing.
0: So, it's a trip for two. Who's going to go with you?
1: My daughter.
0: And how old is she?
1: 17.
0: Oh, y'all are going to be up to some shenanigans. I may or may not have some suggestions for y'all once we get off the air. So, congratulations, Crystal. Thank you so much for playing along and strumming and strolling with us in Music City with Capital Mitsubishi and Capital Ford. Thanks to everybody who played along. And don't give up hope. We do still have more of the Nashville attraction passes for two, so you can DIY it in Music City, thanks to the Nashville Convention and Visitors Corp. So you may get a text or a call soon about winning one of those. Two fellas who were from the same hometown in Oklahoma, almost, coming up real early on Superstar Country 96.1 KWS.
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School's out. So many of those kids are not going to eat. Many more of them are not going to eat enough. So we're trying to fill in that gap as best we can. 7 in the morning until 6 in the evening this Thursday. Loop through our parking lot here at 1111 Virginia Street East. 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You don't even have to get out of your comfortable vehicle. We'll take care of it for you. Drop your snacks this Thursday. Cannot wait to see you. The most beautiful girl in the world said,

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1: 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So take that short 20-minute drive from Charleston or Huntington to Walker Chrysler Dodge Jeep Ram, just off the Hurricane exit of I-64. 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

Silver Fox, Charlie Rich, and the Most Beautiful Girl up real early on 96.1 KWS. We're walking with one of the Long Riders and two folks you know better by their nicknames. It's Providence. We have birthdays and anniversaries after Ray Charles and Willie Nelson up real early on 96.1 KWS.

Small-town Southern man, Alan Jackson, up real early on Superstar Country .E61 KWS. I'm Rob Rio. Thank you so much for loving your country with me on a sunshine day with a high of 79, 55 right now. Hope the weather is just as good as they show up and show out on Saturday at the 21st FOP Car and Bike Show. It's become a tradition. This is going to be my fourth year of doing this. 82 FOP Lane in Charleston. I will be there 11 until 1 on Saturday for all of the fun, prizes, and of course the cars and the bikes and some great grub. I will have some KWS t-shirts while they last. Want to see you Saturday, 11 until 1, 82 FOP Lane for the 21st annual FOP Car and Bike Show.

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0: those celebrity birthdays for today. It was an achievement in its time. The movie The Long Riders about Frank and Jesse James had so many sets of brothers, the Quaid brothers, the Carradine brothers, and the Keach brothers. Stacy Keach is 85 today. Director Lasse Hallström, The Cider House Rules and many more, he's 80. The Beaver, Jerry Mathers, 78. Actress Joanna Gleason is 76. Actor Dennis Haysbert from Major League and those commercials at 24. He is 72 today. Master Impressionist actor-comedian Dana Carvey, 71. Bass player Michael Steele of the Bangles, she is 71. Singer Meryl Bainbridge, 58. Andy Cohen from all of those Bravo talk shows, he's 58. Actress Paula Kael, 56. Round, all-around entertainer Wayne Brady, 54 today. Actor Wentworth Miller is 54. Zachary Quinto, 49. Actor Dominic Cooper, 48. So is actress Nikki Cox from Unhappily Ever After. So is actor Justin Long. He's back in commercials with John Hodgman, again, is Justin Long. Actor Dion Richmond is 48. Actress Morena Baccarin, 47. And Nora Lum, actor and rapper known as Awkwafina. She is 38 today. If you are celebrating your big day, happy, happy, and best of health and luck in your new year. 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
1: The Metro News AccuWeather forecast brought to you by Rainbow Restoration. Disaster's not the end of the world with Rainbow Restoration. Lots of sunshine today with a high of 79, clear at 51 overnight. Mostly sunny 78 tomorrow, sunny and 82 on Thursday. The latest news, weather, and more for the Mountain State is always at WVMetroNews.com. 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

0: Crystal is going down to Nashville, and Randy Travis going deeper than the holler. 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At 8:10, it is 59. I'm Ron Real. Thank you so much for loving your country with me. I love making those phone calls. Got to jingle Crystal. She is going to be strumming and strolling in Music City, driven by Capital Ford with airfare, hotel, three-night stay, Grand Ole Opry tickets, a Nashville attraction pass for two, for a whole bunch of things, thanks to the Nashville Convention and Visitors Corp, and a unique food walking tour through downtown Nashville. Congratulations, Crystal, who says she's taking her 17-year-old daughter, who is playing for Hoover in the softball championships this week. So hopefully they'll get to celebrate a big tournament win while they're strumming and strolling in Music City, driven by Capital Mitsubishi. Don't you worry, the next big thing.
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It's right in front of our eyes every day, even if we don't see it. Almost Home from Craig Morgan, up real early on Superstar Country 96.1 KWS. I'm Rob Rio. Thank you so much for loving your country with me and for helping our friends and neighbors. We're going to do it again on Thursday. The award-winning Drop Events return. 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Union Mission is going to be here with us 7 in the morning till 6 in the evening, 1111 Virginia Street East. You're going to

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You don't even have to get out of your nice, comfortable, air-conditioned vehicles. You're going to hand us some non-perishable snacks. 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That is also safe and secure. But we'd actually love to see you on Thursday. Drop your snacks, presented by the Charleston Dirty Birds. Union Mission will be here. I will be on the parking lot. I think

0: 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So I'm looking forward to seeing you. 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
0: Hi, Crystal. You didn't happen to peek at the ID and see who's calling, did you?
2: 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I heard it. What does that mean?
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dreaming about being a big star of maybe stage and screen? I think I've got your first step for you. 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I'm Rob Rio. Thank you so much for loving your country with me. 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Those are pretty fantastic looking. 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

some little moments with our boy Brad Paisley up real early on Superstar Country 96.1 KWS. I'm Rob Rio. Thank you so much for loving your country with me. Two opportunities for us to hang out around lunchtime, 11 until 1 on Friday. Going to be at the brand new Goodwill store, Kanawha Boulevard West, the old drug emporium there on Patrick Street. And then Saturday at the FOP Car and Bike Show, 21st annual, 82 FOP Lane. That's Saturday, 11 until 1. So let's make some plans together. I'll have a big old stack of KWS t-shirts to give away at each of those stops. Sunny and 79 today, 63 right now, and we'll get to Garth.

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4: 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It is American Indian Citizenship Day, or if you prefer, Native American Citizenship Day, or First Peoples Citizenship Day. It is Rotisserie Chicken Day, Italy's Independence Day, First Ladies Day, Bubba Day, and Rocky Road Day. It is I Love My Dentist. Shout out to Joe. We met when we were serving in the Gulf. He was an Army hazmat guy cleaning up behind my Marine detail, and he used all of his military pay to go to dentistry school. It is also Leave Work Early Day, so I'll stay up real early until 10. 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

It ain't nothing for Keith Whitley up real early on Superstar Country 96.1 KWS. I'm Rob Real. Thank you so much for loving your country with me. Bones, fire, and smoke. Summer's coming, and so's a coffee break classic after a little time on the front porch with Tracy Lawrence on Superstar Country 96.1 KWS.

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5: My cumulative GPA over the past 4 years is a 4.57. I played football and basketball for Capitol High School. It's very cool getting involved with Special Olympics and then also doing youth projects as well. We did a STEM program over the summer, and it was really fun getting to know the younger kids.
4: Camden is competing with outstanding students from across the Mountain State for the title of the 2026 WVRC Media Academic All-Star, presented by Greer Industries. The winner will receive an Apple MacBook and be featured on Metro News Television. These academic all-stars aren't just excelling in the classroom today. They're preparing

Colin Ray, up real early, floated by Trojan Landing Marine and Power Sports on Superstar Catch 96.1 KWS. I'm Ron Real, thinking about a coffee break classic. And if you heard his name mentioned as the original artist when this song would hit number one for 3 weeks in 1996, you may have thought they were his initials. It was actually short for his nickname of Buckwheat. One of the co-writers, Lewis Charles Stevenson, would take this song to number nine in September of 1973. Stevenson had grown up in the Dallas-Fort Worth area, went to high school with Michael Martin Murphy and our pal Larry Gross from Mountain Stage, and would have a modest career. In fact, a verse and the chorus had been brought to him by Lindy Blasky, who was Daniel Moore's music publisher, saying, "Daniel's on to something. I think you could make something out of it." And he did make it a top 10 hit. It would again become a huge hit. Ronnie Dunn had been performing it throughout his time in Oklahoma while he was working as a solo artist, and brought it to the table when he teamed up with Kix Brooks. Unfortunately, Stevenson would not live to see the Grammy-winning success that Kix and Ronnie would have with the song. It was a heart valve operation in 1988 that led to a staph infection that killed Stevenson at the age of just 38. He missed out on seeing just how big My Maria became. Brooks and Dunn with the Coffee Break Classic, up real early on 96.1 KWS. 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

Digging Up Bones with Randy Travis, up real early on 96.1 KWS, and it had been a top 10 pop hit for the original artist and co-writer, but B.W. Stevenson unfortunately did not live to see the biggest

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Charleston, St. Albans, and Nitro. 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

just comes natural for King George Strait to get up real early with Superstar Country at 96.1 KWS. I'm Rob Rio. Thank you so much for loving your country with me. Best of health and luck until we get together again tomorrow morning, 5 until 10. 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

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Good morning, I'm Chapel. I hope you're having a good morning so far. Here are the Judds on 96.1 KWS.

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8: The Metro News AccuWeather forecast brought to you by Rainbow Restoration. Disaster's not the end of the world with Rainbow Restoration. Slight chance of rain this afternoon, otherwise mostly sunny with a high near 80. Tonight, mostly clear with a low 51. Tomorrow, sunny with a high 82.
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The All Request Superstar Country Cafe is coming up at noon. You got a favorite song? Be sure to let me know. Here's Toby Keith.

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3: 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I've always been passionate about my grades. 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I've been doing it since my freshman year. I'm a part of student council. I'm a part of my school's chapter of National Honor Society. I'm the captain of my school's tennis team.
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From the Walker Chevrolet of Nitro Studios. 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
1: The Metro News AccuWeather forecast brought to you by Rainbow Restoration. Disaster's not the end of the world with Rainbow Restoration. Slight chance of rain this afternoon, otherwise mostly sunny with a high near 80. Tonight, mostly clear with a low 51. Tomorrow, sunny with a high 82.
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0: 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A study suggests that burned out, stressed employees are turning down higher paid promotions because they don't want to deal with all the added stress and anxiety that comes with it. There's medicine for that. Here's Brad Paisley on 96.1 KWS.
1: She's a yellow pair of running shoes, a holy pair of jeans. She looks great in cheap sunglasses, she looks great in anything. 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She's a soft place to land,

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South Charleston, Boca, and Dunbar. This town's been too good to us. 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Yeah.

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Masters of the Universe hits theaters this Friday, and Toy Story 5 is out June 19th. The World Cup starts on the 11th, and the first official day of summer is the 21st, which also happens to be Father's Day this year. Here's Clint Black.

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1: 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The grub is great in Music City. 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
1: 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Thank you so much for playing along and strumming and strolling with us in Music City with Capital Mitsubishi and Capital Ford.
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Today we celebrate National Rotisserie Chicken Day. So that's what you can have for lunch. Here's Vince Gill on 96.1 KWS.

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We also celebrate National Leave Work Early Day. Okay, see ya. I'm only kidding. You should probably celebrate, but be sure to tell the boss first. Here's Keith Urban on 96.1 KWS.

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3: My cumulative GPA over the past 4 years is a 4.57. I played football and basketball for Capitol High School. It's very cool getting involved with Special Olympics and then also doing youth projects as well. We did a STEM program over the summer and it was really fun getting to know the younger kids.
2: Camden is competing with outstanding students from across the Mountain State for the title of the 2026 WVRC Media Academic All-Star, presented by Greer Industries. The winner will receive an Apple MacBook and be featured on Metro News Television. These academic all-stars aren't just excelling in the classroom today. They're preparing to lead our communities tomorrow. West Virginia's future is bright because it rests in the hands of these remarkable young men and women.
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5: 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Disaster's not the end of the world with Rainbow Restoration. Slight chance of rain this afternoon, otherwise mostly sunny with a high near 80. Tonight, mostly clear with a low 51. Tomorrow, sunny with a high 82.
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Balloon releases will soon be illegal in Louisiana. I bet you more states will follow that lead. Here's Mark Chestnut on KWS.

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Police in Pennsylvania have temporarily hired a lost chicken after they rescued it. It was blocking traffic and being indecisive as to whether or not to cross the road. True story. Here's George Strait on KWS.

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0: 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A lost family member has gotten everybody baffled. 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
5: 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I've always been passionate about my grades. I really love getting to do the Bacon Club. I've been doing it since my freshman year. I'm a part of student council. I'm a part of my school's chapter of National Honor Society. I'm the captain of my school's tennis team.
4: Zuri is competing with outstanding students from across the Mountain State for the title of the 2026 WVRC Media Academic All-Star, presented by Greer Industries. 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

0: where our father is right now. 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
1: The Metro News AccuWeather forecast brought to you by Rainbow Restoration. Disaster's not the end of the world with Rainbow Restoration. Slight chance of rain this afternoon, otherwise mostly sunny with a high near 80. Tonight, mostly clear with a low 51. Tomorrow, sunny with a high 82.
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I hope you're having a good day at work. Don't forget, it's National Leave Work Early Day. Be sure to tell the boss. Here's Brooks and Dunn.

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Microsoft suggests using AI is more expensive than hiring people. Ooh, I didn't know that. Here's Trace Atkins on 96.1 KWS.

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When it comes to summer flavors, watermelon is number one, followed by strawberry and tropical. I like all those. It's Tracy Lawrence on 96.1 KWS.

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1: 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Hey, it's Chapel. Tuesday is my nothing day, which means we don't do anything later on this afternoon.

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More West Virginia towns we love. Wenfield, Clendenin, and Pell. Turned up loud. That's the heart of a small town. 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

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We're proud to live here, too. From the Walker, Chrysler, Dodge, Jeep, and Ram of Hurricane Studios. 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

0: 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Yeah, better things to do. Lovely Terry Clark and Crash. I appreciate you having us on here. Best thing about Tuesday, it ain't Monday. And we get a hallelujah, amen to that. Let's get you Garth Brooks. Might have heard of him. Bright, shining future in front of this young man. Garth Brooks ain't going down till the sun comes up. It's going to play in 7 minutes. And a chance to meet Rob Real this weekend. Rob, we'd love to make your acquaintance. 11 to 1 at the 21st Annual FOP Car and Bike Show. KWS shirts, he'll have plenty of those, but they'll probably not last very long. So come by and grab them while you can. And check out those very cool custom cars and bikes. Always a great time, 21st annual. And also some food out there and prizes to win as well. That's happening this Saturday at 82 FOP Lane in Charleston with Superstar Country 96.1 KWS.
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0: 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I'm so glad you're here. What's going on?
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0: 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Nearly 40% of us admit that we've gone on a date just to score a free meal. 33% say they have never considered it until now.

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Crashing you and gotta slow down. Take it all in. Enjoy the good times, busy man. Billy Ray Cyrus. There's a little

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3: 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Hoppy Kercheval sits down with West Virginia coal miner and award-winning astrophotographer Dave Green. 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By night, he captures breathtaking images of deep space from some of West Virginia's most iconic landscapes.
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0: Good afternoon. So glad you're here. Been waiting on you. It's just after 4 o'clock. Here comes the Urban Cowboy, Johnny Lee.

more West Virginia towns we love. Eleanor, Scott Depot, and Penn. Every girl in this town, every girl in this town. 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

Superstar Country 96.1 KWS. If you've been to a wild, wonderful West Virginia wedding reception any time in the last 30 years, most likely have heard that song played a few times at the reception. It's Tracy Byrd and Keeper of the Stars and Crash and You. And best thing about Tuesday, most definitely is not Monday. And I think we can all agree that may be the best news we're going to get all day today. I don't mind big Rodney Atkins. He's just sitting there cleaning the gun.

0: waiting for you to come home there, you crazy kids. Rodney Atkins playing in 7 minutes. Rob Reel going to be out starting the weekend early. 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When is it happening again, Crash? It's happening on Friday. 11 to 1, the new Goodwill retail store on Canal Boulevard West near Patrick Street with Superstar Country 96.1 KWS.
1: 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That's at the intersection of 7th Avenue and 26th Street West in Charleston.
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I don't remember all that Spanish

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1: Superstar Country, 96.1 KWS. We crash. Enough positive vibes yesterday. I figured it'd be enough. Look at those Mountaineers go. Winning last night and getting ready for the baseball Super Regionals this weekend.
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0: 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Hello there.
1: Hey, Crash. Who knew?
0: Well, I had no idea. Wish I had known about this earlier. Today is Leave Work Early Day. Yes, and if you plan to participate, smile and wave as the boss drives by.

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You always come through for us. Day after tomorrow, we're going to be dropping our snacks, as in the Drop Your Snacks drive-through happening here to help the two-thirds of West Virginia kids with food insecurity this summer. On that free or reduced cost meal plan during the school year, but food insecurity when summer break is here and they're not going to school on a regular basis. So we can do something about it. 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
1: There are no major accidents to report on at this time. It's currently 75 degrees in the capital city. For more traffic tips, go to wv511.org.
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0: 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After all, Superstar Country 96.1 KWS crash in Charleston. Carrie Sue in South Charleston knows exactly what time it is.
1: It's the wild, wonderful, yet always humble Drive

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Fun sing-along songs. Who's your daddy? We find out the late, great Toby Covell Keith is in queue and going to play here in less than 5 minutes. You're looking for big savings? 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You're going to find deals like Dunbar Furniture, as well as dining, some entertainment. And most of these items featuring that buy it now option at 50% off retail if you'd rather skip the bidding. 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Dunbar Furniture, crash deal of the day, and all the great deals right now. And commence to...

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Shouting out to everybody at the FOP Car and Bike Show. Big 21st annual happening this weekend. Rob Brio going to be there. Come by and say hi and check out all those cars and bikes. 11 to 1 this Saturday. 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

Superstar Country 96.1 KWS. And going home with the late, great Joe Diffie. And Crash, you and the Drive at 5 with the fun sing-along songs. How many days until the first day of summer? In case you're counting, which I happen to be, 18 days. 18 days and about 15 hours, you want to get exact.

0: 15 hours. You want to get exact. Let's get you a song about summertime. Zach and the band and his beard and the sand. Toes next on The Drive at 5.
1: Happy Tuesday evening. This is Dale Cooper with a check of traffic. And we don't have any occurrences to pass along to you right now. But what we do have is some delays in downtown Charleston trying to get out of town. So if you're headed eastbound on 64, westbound on 64, north on 77, we have some dense traffic in downtown Charleston and heading away. But otherwise, things are moving okay. You just need to be careful heading wherever you're going tonight.
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0: 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Crash in Charleston. Corey is in Madison. What are you doing?
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0: 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Here comes the lovely Lori Morgan. 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

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Crash shouting out to everybody there at the FOP Car and Bike Show. Got us on. Getting ready for the big show. Custom cars and bikes on display there Saturday, 11 to 1. Rob Reel going to be there, and hope to see you there too. 82 FOP Lane in Charleston.

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0: 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Remembering like it was yesterday. Time Machine is open for business today with 1959. It's John Anderson as Crash and Shu, and I appreciate you listening to the show. About to get rowdy up in here. The fun starts at 7, riding with Rowdy Yates tonight. And Rob Reel riding into the weekend early. Friday, love to meet you and see your smiling face at the Goodwill Retail Store in Charleston. Grand opening celebration going on there. Friday, 11 to 1. Come by, say hi. Rob will give you a KWS shirt while they last. And while you're there, shop for affordable clothing, home goods, furniture, and electronics. This Friday, 11 to 1, the shiny new Goodwill Retail Store grand opening. 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

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We're proud to live here, too. From the Walker Chrysler Dodge Jeep and Ram of Hurricane Studios. 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